0: between you and Biggie was like, who rules the nigga kingdom and shit, basically. You know what I'm saying? I was like, this is like a fucking election. It's an election.
1: It is that.
0: Shit, you know what I'm saying?
1: Me and Biggie's situation is smaller than that. Me and Biggie's situation is like
2: Central. I got a black man shot in the grenade. Self-correction. One month. I can't protect it. Gary, shoot 9.
3: 2 bucks. 9 shots. 5

0: wretched white as snow. This cursed thing was thicker than its sunken brother blood. Is the memory now in the sweet heavens of white as snow?
1: Paranoia.